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It's funny, but I have the feeling that we're dancing as our parents used to do.

0: 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Don't worry. It will soon pass, whatever it is. Don't worry, be happy.
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2: You know, girl, as we live life, we learn many, many different things about ourselves.